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4: Here's Exeter Grandbend's three-day forecast from the MyFM Weather Center. Overnight, clear skies, a low of 8 degrees. Tomorrow, sunshine, a high of 23 throughout the day and a low of 11 degrees overnight. And for Saturday, rain in the forecast, a high of 25 degrees. I'm Kimberly Millimans with Exeter Grandbend's breaking and local news. 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
3: Yeah, a traumatic childhood game, like Perfection. Do you remember the theme song? I remember every word. If you're into perfection, here's how it goes. You gotta be quick, because everyone knows. Yeah, let us know what songs are in your head taking up space.
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8: Here's Exeter Grand Bend's three-day forecast from the MyFM Weather Center. Overnight, clear skies, a low of 8 degrees. Tomorrow, sunshine, a high of 23 throughout the day and a low of 11 degrees overnight. And for Saturday, rain in the forecast, a high of 25 degrees. I'm Kimberly Millimans with Exeter Grand Bend's breaking and local news. My-

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3: Yeah, a traumatic childhood game, like Perfection. Do you remember the theme song? I remember every word. If you enter perfection, here's how it goes. You gotta be quick, cause everyone knows. Yeah, let us know what songs are in your head taking up space.
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6: Here's Exeter Grandmen's 3-day forecast from the MyFM Weather Center. Overnight, clear skies, low of 8 degrees. Tomorrow, sunshine, a high of 23 throughout the day and a low of 11 degrees overnight. And for Saturday, rain in the forecast, a high of 25 degrees. I'm Kimberly Millimans with Exeter Grandmen's breaking and local news. 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
3: 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Do you remember the theme song? I remember every word. If you're into perfection, here's how it goes. You gotta be quick, because everyone knows. Yeah, let us know what songs are in your head taking up space.
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5: weather. Here's Exeter Grandmen's three-day forecast from the MyFM Weather Center. Overnight, clear skies, low of 8 degrees. Tomorrow, sunshine, a high of 23 throughout the day and a low of 11 degrees overnight. And for Saturday, rain in the forecast, a high of 25 degrees. I'm Kimberly Millimans with Exeter Grand Ben's breaking and local news. My-

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3: Yeah, a traumatic childhood game, like Perfection. Do you remember the theme song? I remember every word. If you're into perfection, here's how it goes. You gotta be quick, because everyone knows. Yeah, let us know what songs are in your head taking up space.
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And this town's lost its faith. Our colors will fade eventually. 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Oh my, my, oh my, my love, I take one look at you, you're taking me out.

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2: Here's Exeter Grand Bend's three-day forecast from the My FM Weather Center. Today's sunshine, a high of 23 degrees expected. Overnight, clear skies, a low of 11 degrees. Tomorrow, rain in the forecast, a high of 25 throughout the day and a low of 15 degrees overnight. And for Sunday, rain continuing, a high of 22 degrees. I'm Kimberly Millimans with Exeter Grand Bend's breaking and local news. 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
1: weather. Here's Exeter Grandbend's three-day forecast from the My FM Weather Center. Today's sunshine, a high of 23 degrees expected. Overnight, clear skies, a low of 11 degrees. Tomorrow, rain in the forecast, a high of 25 throughout the day and a low of 15 degrees overnight. And for Sunday, rain continuing, a high of 22 degrees. I'm Kimberly Millimans with Exeter Grandbend's breaking and local news.

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1: Here's Exeter Grand Bend's three-day forecast from the MyFM Weather Center. Today's sunshine, a high of 23 degrees expected. Overnight, clear skies, a low of 11 degrees. Tomorrow, rain in the forecast, a high of 25 throughout the day and a low of 15 degrees overnight. And for Sunday, rain continuing, a high of 22 degrees. I'm Kimberly Millimans with Exeter Grand Bend's breaking and local news.

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0: 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The clock is ticking, and free cash is on the line. 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
2: Here's Exeter Grand Bend's three-day forecast from the MyFM Weather Center. Today's sunshine, a high of 23 degrees expected. Overnight, clear skies, a low of 11 degrees. Tomorrow, rain in the forecast, a high of 25 throughout the day and a low of 15 degrees overnight. And for Sunday, rain continuing, a high of 22 degrees. I'm Kimberly Millimans with Exeter Grand Bend's breaking and local news.

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2: Here's Exeter Grimben's three-day forecast from the MyFM Weather Center. Today's sunshine, a high of 23 degrees expected. Overnight, clear skies, a low of 11 degrees. Tomorrow, rain in the forecast, a high of 25 throughout the day and a low of 15 degrees overnight. And for Sunday, rain continuing, a high of 22 degrees. I'm Kimberly Millimans with Exeter Grimben's breaking and local news.
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3: Hey, good morning and good morning. Welcome to a brand new day. You've made it. Congratulations. It is our Friday TGIF. It's Chris with you on this September the 11th. Every time we say that phrase, September the 11th, it just means something. Where were you when? Today is the 25th anniversary. Can you believe it's been 25 years since that attack? It is boss-employee exchange day. That would be fun. Hot Cross Bun Day, Make Your Bed Day, No News is Good News Day, and south of the border, as expected, Patriot Day and National Day of Service and Remembrance. Let's head to the calendar for this September the 11th. On this date, back in 1853, the electric telegraph was used for the very first time. September the 11th, 1910, saw the use of the very first commercial electric bus. The Dick Tracy TV show sparked an uproar concerning violence on television. It was the first time it ever showed that. 1950, September the 11th, 1950. On this date, 1985, Pete Rose got a single that put him in the record books as baseball's all-time career hit leader. Celebrity birthdays today. Ludacris is 49. Harry Connick Jr. is 59. Richard Melville Hall turns at 61 today. Actor Andrew Jackson is 63 today. And of course, 25 years ago, a huge event south of the border on September the 11th. We'll talk about that next here on the Wake Up Call.
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0: 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Wake up. 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
1: Good morning and welcome back. The question is, where were you when September the 11th, 2001, the world, in particular the U.S., changed forever. Terrorists crashed two hijacked airplanes into the World Trade Center in New York, bringing down the twin 110-story towers, killing more than 3,000 people. That included first responders. Another hijacked plane slammed into the Pentagon in Washington, D.C., killing at least 189 people. A fourth hijacked plane crashed in rural southern Pennsylvania, killing 44 people aboard. It was the worst single act of terrorism ever committed on American soil. Where were you when? September the 11th, 2001. I was in a union office. At that time, I was working in a factory. I was the health and safety union rep. We were going about our business, our day-to-day stuff to plan out the day because it was early. It was 9 o'clock hour around there. And we had the TV on. We were following the news, which we did every morning. And then all of a sudden it broke to the first tower was on fire after a plane apparently hit the tower. So then, like so many others that were watching at the same time, you caught the second plane live on TV crashing into the second tower. And we thought right away, this is not an accident. This is not good. And then the rest is, of course, as they say, history. My sister and her family, who live in LA now, they lived in New York for a few years. She sent me pictures. They went to visit Ground Zero. I would love to visit that and pay my respects for sure. They've replaced it over the years now with a new building, One World Trade Center, often called the Freedom Tower. Opened in 2014, it's the tallest building in the Western Hemisphere, 1,776 feet. Deliberately represents 1776, the year of American independence. It's still eerie to a degree to watch some old sitcoms like Friends, for example, who show the New York City skyline and the Twin Towers are there. 9/11, 2001.

0: like math, science, and literacy?
1: Exactly. 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
0: So they're ready to tackle any career. Nice.
1: None of us knows what they'll be when they grow up.
0: Good thing they'll have the tools to succeed.
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0: 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Wake up. In other news is next.
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1: Welcome back. It's Chris with you on your Friday. Here's what you could be talking about around the water cooler today. Billy Joel has shared he underwent brain surgery following his diagnosis with a rare condition last year. But he says, don't worry, I'm not going anywhere. Dancing with the Stars is set to have an elimination shakeup after the season 35 premiere, saying goodbye to two contestants following the two-night premiere set to take place September 15th and 16th. New York Knicks star Jalen Brunson will host the season 52 premiere of Saturday Night Live 2 weeks from Saturday. That's coming up September the 26th. Dolly Parton's first posthumous song will appear on a new Stanley Brothers tribute album coming out October the 16th. Well, here it comes. Apple has unveiled their iPhone Duo, their first ever foldable phone with a 7.6-inch continuous inner display. Starting price? About $2,000. And you can get one starting October 23rd. You go first. Well, if you're a tennis fan and you're at Flushing Meadows in New York for the U.S. Open, you may have experienced this already, but the big lines at the Open have been for people who want to experience Salt Hank's $38 prime rib sandwich, topped with onions, aioli, and provolone. A former DNA analyst with the Colorado Bureau of Investigation, who was employed there at the time of JonBenet Ramsey's 1996 murder, was sentenced to 10 years in prison this week after pleading guilty to four charges related to mishandling or manipulating investigations. And John Malkovich has canceled a planned performance in Israel after promoters attributed this quote to him, quote, I am thrilled to return to Israel and I'm looking forward to meeting the warm Israeli audience once again to whom I feel strong closeness and solidarity, end quote. He had never said that. It is the wake-up call. Good morning.
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3: Here's Exeter Grand Bend's 3-day forecast from the MyFM Weather Center. Today's sunshine, a high of 23 degrees expected. Overnight, clear skies, a low of 11 degrees. Tomorrow, rain in the forecast, a high of 25 throughout the day and a low of 15 degrees overnight. And for Sunday, rain continuing, a high of 22 degrees. I'm Kimberly Millimans with Exeter Grand Bend's breaking and local news.

0: 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It's the Wake Up Call. 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
1: Hey, good morning, and welcome back. Every Friday on the show, we take you to the box office to see what's opening up at select theaters across North America and streaming online. This one has been billed pretty good. It didn't fare well on Rotten Tomatoes yesterday. Practical Magic 2, drama, sequel, romance starring Sandra Bullock, Nicole Kidman, Joey King. It returns to a world steeped in moonlit mischief and powerful ancestral magic as the Owens sisters must confront the dark curse that threatens to unravel their family. Practical Magic 2. Also in theaters, an action comedy thriller starring Owen Wilson, Alan Ritchson, Rodrigo Santoro. It's called Runner. A former soldier is thrown into a brutal race against time when a critical medical delivery makes him and his unlikely partner targets of a ruthless cartel. It's called Runner in select theaters across North America today. The Andrew Garfield new one is out today as well. It's a drama action called The Uprising, starring Garfield along with Jason Blum, Tom Hollander. Garfield stars as the leader of a ferocious rebellion against the tyranny of King Richard II, set against the true events of the uprising that helped inspire the legend of Robin Hood. It's called The Uprising. And I'll give you one more in limited theaters starting today. An action thriller called The Fix, starring Liam Neeson, Zachary Levi, Titus Welver, Wes Chatham. It follows Neeson and a group of former CIA operators who hope to pull off a daring rescue in the Iranian capital to redeem themselves after a failed Afghanistan mission. It's called The Fix. Opening up at select theaters today, all of those movies will have to compete with the likes of Spider-Man Brand New Day, again, top of the board as of September the 6th, almost reaching a $1 billion mark at the box office in North America alone. The Odyssey was second, Coyote vs. Acme third, By Any Means fourth, and Insidious out of the further rounded out the top five as of September the 6th. So if you're heading to the movies this weekend, hopefully you pick a great flick for you. And don't forget to get that popcorn ready. Butter on the top and butter in the middle. It has to be both spots. That's going to do it for our time together on the Wake Up Call for your Friday and for this week. Join me on Monday morning. We'll open up a brand new week right across the entire province with a Wake Up Call starting at 5 a.m. Have a great Friday. Have a fantastic weekend no matter what you're doing. And we'll chat on Monday.
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1: Good morning. I'm John Brenner. Sunny today, the high in the low to mid-20s. Here's what's happening in Exeter Grand Bend. Noah's Ark is celebrating 10 years of serving the community. You're invited to join tomorrow's celebration from 10 until 2 at the thrift store. Executive Director Andrea Lewhausen says none of this would be possible without your support.
2: Whether that means people bringing in their old belongings that we were able to sell in our thrift store, or if they are coming in with financial support to help us run some of our programs like the Angel Project that we do in Christmas.
1: 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Today is the first Krabby Joe's game day of the new PGHL season. The Exeter Hawks face off against Hempsford tonight, 8 o'clock, at the South Huron Rec Center. Forward Chase Wedlake's feeling good about his sixth and final season with the Hawks.
3: I'm really excited about this year. We've had a couple skates, and we're looking very strong, and I feel like we're going to go deep this year.
1: Go and cheer on your hometown Hawks. Come before or after the game and fuel up at Krabby Joe's in Exeter. After 9 this morning, get the full local news rundown sent straight to your email. 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In MyFM Sports, Major League Baseball, the Blue Jays are on home field this weekend to play the Orioles with the first game tonight. The Tigers have a weekend homestand with the Rockies. Thursday night in the NFL, the 49ers defeated the Rams 27-7. In the CFL this weekend, the Argonauts are home to the Red Blacks tomorrow. I'm John Brenner with the news that keeps you connected to where you live. Exeter Grand Bend's three-day weather is next.
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1: Sunny today, the high 23, 26 Humidex. Clear tonight, the low 11. Increasing cloudiness tomorrow, Saturday's high 25, 30 Humidex. A mix of sun and cloud Sunday with a 30% chance of showers, the high 22. Right now it's 12. Today's UV index is 7. That's high. 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Comfort, care, community.

0: My FM in the morning. We are underway on this Friday, this very significant date in history, as it is 25 years ago, believe it or not, Lorena Dixon, that 9/11 attacks today, 25 years ago.
1: It is unreal, and it was a day that changed so many things in all of our lives, and we'll reflect a little bit on that today. We've got some fun things to talk about, too, yeah. Including things that take up space in our heads, theme songs to things that happened when we were children.
0: My wife gets mad at me when I forget pretty big things in our world, and then she hears some of the stuff I do remember and have retained, and she just gets, how is that taking up space in your head? She always says those words. This song, this blew me away. You knew all the words. It's a childhood game that you're likely familiar with, and Lorena knows every word to the commercial. We'll put her to the test next after Daft Punk and The Weeknd. I feel it coming.

0: My FM in the morning, Jamie, Lorena, and the things that take up space in our brain. You and I were just talking about childhood games, and funny enough, you mentioned one that I just found in our cupboard. We went through a big toy room cleanup with Jack, and it's from my childhood. My mom kept this, so I brought it over. It's the game Perfection.
1: Oh, it should be called Terror on the board.
0: Oh, he was terrified of it. And that ticking timer. So if everybody remembers, it's the board that you push the center down, you start a 60-second timer, and these little tiny shapes you got to fit in before that thing pops up and scares the what out of you.
1: Then they had an advanced version later where you had to put the pieces together and they were kind of square and then put them in. I think that was the second version. Oh, I never liked it, was never good at it. It always popped up and scared me. So I do not. I think we got rid of this thing.
0: And from the file of things that take up space in our brain, Lorena Dixon, you remembered almost the entire commercial.
1: If you're into perfection, here's how it goes. You got to be quick because everyone knows. Should I do the whole thing? Because I remember
0: going.
1: It.
0: I can't believe you know this. Keep going.
1: Push the plunger down, set the timer, put the pieces in place. Don't be slow for perfection. You gotta move on fast or the pieces pop out before you put in the last.
0: 1978. Here's the commercial I found.

0: collection, complete with playing box, mechanical timer, and 25 geometric shapes from Lakeside.
1: It's so terrifying because that is the exact one we have. 1978, that commercial is from. This might be from my parents' childhood.
2: And the counselor is still trying to work me through this.
1: So every year you forget John's birthday and your anniversary, just know this is taking up space over that.
2: I'm so proud.
1: I'm actually really proud of you, too. That's impressive. You had that whole commercial down.
2: Thank you. Yes.

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1: Good morning. I'm John Brenner. Time for What's Good Exeter Grand Bend, where we catch up with local newsmakers and people doing interesting things in the community.
2: It's the first Crappy Joe's game day of the 2026-27 season. The Exeter Hawks face up against the Thamesford Trojans tonight at 8 p.m. at the South Huron Rec Center. The Hawks are getting ready to hit the ice for the start of a new season, and forward Chase Wedlake is hoping his final year with the team ends with the championship. He says the team has banded together during its first few practices and is feeling good about the season ahead.
3: I'm really excited about this year. We've had a couple skates and we're looking very strong, and I feel like we're going to go deep this year.
2: This will be Wedlake's sixth and final season with the Hawks. He joined the team at just 16 years old and has spent his entire junior career playing in his hometown. Go cheer on your hometown Hawks, come before or after the game, and fuel up at Crabby Joe's in Exeter. You can read the full story right now at exetertoday.ca. In the newsroom, I'm Kimberly Millimans.
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0: My FM in the morning, Jamie Lorena on an obvious date we can't ignore this morning, the 25th anniversary of the September 11th attacks, the day that everybody remembers. We will spend some time reminiscing this morning, Lorena, as I know it's one day you could go back to that year, I'm sure, and remember every moment of that day.
1: Oh, it was an awful, awful day. Being in the media on that day, you know, and it was a long few days, actually. I also was married to an American at the time, so there all of that factors in, and we'll be talking. He was stuck across the border because they closed the border down.
0: To reminisce and reflect, and as you said, it's an easy day to also end up in a rabbit hole of watching a lot of videos from footage from still seems like it's computer generated. It honestly does. It doesn't seem like something that could have been real in our world, but it was 25 years later. So we will talk more about that coming up. A few stories.

0: MyFM in the morning with Jamie and Lorena. Thanks a lot for joining us. Some stories grabbed our attention this morning in different ways, very different stories. But Jamie, you're going to go first.
1: Yeah,
0: this one. Because of course it's sports.
1: Well, this has been a topic of conversation with like my golf teams and my guy friends and sports fans is what's going to happen to Ron McLean? As we know, 75 years of Hockey Night in Canada came to a close last year. Does he have a job? Elliot Friedman, Kevin Bieksa, do they have a job? Well, Sportsnet locked them down. They're bringing back, it's not Hockey Night in Canada, it's Saturday Night Hockey, a rebrand of the famous show. It's going to start this regular season. Ron McLean, Kevin Bieksa, Elliot Friedman, and Colby Armstrong. The four are back. Roundtable discussions. It'll be every Saturday night. The regular season NHL starts on September 29th.
0: How incredibly exciting.
1: Yeah, that did not grab you. So what story did grab you then, Lorena?
0: All right, so I was intrigued by this because this young lady, she's, I guess, not quite young anymore, really is... I'm picking up what she's putting down. Actress Jennifer Lawrence joined Instagram yesterday, but she's already threatening to leave. The two-time Oscar winner posted a video with a warning.
2: So, yeah, I'm giving it a shot. And if anyone says anything negative, I will quit immediately. No questions asked. If anyone thinks something mean, I'll know. I'll know. And I'll quit.
1: Oh, her tone. She's got that low, depressed sounding tone.
0: Yes, like she knows it won't last. People are nasty
1: already?
0: Out there.
1: Are they not already making fun of that tone? That would be the first thing people would target.
0: You did.
1: I know. Sorry. She's not listening, right? Give me another chance, Jayla.
0: She said she's going to know. So whether she's listening or not, she's just sat bolt upright in her bed going, Jamie Cebulski.
1: I may as well keep going. Did you ever see that movie about the mop? Joy, I think it was called.
0: No.
1: One of the worst movies I've ever seen.
0: And she was in it.
1: It was about a mop. About a mop that they sold, and it was about a mop at the end of the day. It was terrible. It was a mop.
0: What did she do with the mop? It was her who had the mop?
1: Yeah, just like the making of the commercials of the mop and the selling of the mop and the manufacturing of the mop.
0: Ah.
1: I thought it was going to evolve into something more than the mop. It didn't.
0: It was just the mop.
1: It was all about the mop. I got to stop saying mean things or she's going to quit Instagram, though. Shame on me.
0: That's right. And she immediately gained 900,000 followers. So people want to hear what she has to say, minus the mop movie, apparently. And she has largely avoided social media throughout her career. So this will be interesting to see how long she lasts.
1: The next bet we make, that's the thing I'm betting you. If you lose, you have to watch the Joy movie about the mop.
0: And it's called Joy. That's funny.
1: I know. It's really misleading.

0: 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Here's what's happening in Exeter Grand Bend.
1: Good morning. I'm John Brenner. Here's what's coming up over the next 48 hours. It's everything you need to know.
2: 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In local sports, the Exeter Hawks open their 2026-27 season at home tonight when they take on the Thamesford Trojans. The Lucan Irish are also opening their season tonight on the road against the North Middlesex Stars. The Clinton Raiders will host the Fergus Whalers for their home opener on the 18th. You can read and submit more events at exetertoday.ca. In the newsroom, I'm Kimberly Millimans.
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1: Sunny today, the high 23, 26 Humidex. Clear tonight, the low 11. Increasing cloudiness tomorrow, Saturday's high 25, 30 Humidex. A mix of sun and cloud Sunday with a 30% chance of showers, the high 22. Right now it's 11. Today's UV index is 7. That's high. 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Comfort, care, community.

0: FM in the morning, Jamie, Lorena, the Spice Girls. They have been teasing fans. Big news coming. The power of social media. Get everybody hyped up. The problem, Lorena, is when they don't follow through with something that fans expected with all that hype. Uh-oh.
1: So that is one of the stories we're following. And entertainment news for you this morning. Also, we know Jamie loves you too. He'll let you know what's going on with them. After Rod Stewart, Rhythm of My Heart, beautiful song for us on this Friday morning. It's MyFM in the morning.

0: A few headlines from the music world this morning here on MyFM in the Morning with Jamie and Lorena. And Spice Girls, they still have a following. They still have diehards that are holding their breath and waiting for that reunion tour.
1: Yeah, and they were left deflated after the group revealed a compilation album instead. Here you go.
0: Yeah.
1: Social media erupted with frustration as the group had been building anticipation on social media before the reveal. Your wife was pumped that they might be going, hitting the road.
0: She told me they're going on tour. She's like, just so you know, next year I'm probably going to see Spice Girls wherever they are. A group of us are going. Okay.
1: Oh, okay. Well, now it's not happening. Their upcoming release, the Singles Collection, drops November 6th and includes 14 records and CDs, each single's original artwork, B-sides, and an early demo, Do You Think About Me? Oh, do we have a clip of it? No.
0: We don't.
1: Shoot.
0: If you'd prepared me for this, we could have, but... Oh, that's hilarious. We'll find it for you, Lorena, okay?
1: Okay.
0: The other music headline grabbing my attention this morning is the Music Cares 2027 Persons of the Year going to the band U2. Four original members, they actually have their 50th anniversary as a band coming up. September 25th was the very first kitchen gathering where they performed together in, I believe, the drummer's mom's kitchen. All right. 50 years, original four members. It's an incredible run. They're going to get this honor. It's going to coincide with the Grammys and their 50th. They have new music coming out. There's probably a tour. I should probably tell my wife. I'm going to see U2 wherever they are in the world next year.
1: Ah, you two should have the Spice Girls open for them.
0: Okay.
1: I know those two groups are very, very different, but then you guys could all go together.
0: Oh, wouldn't that be perfect? I should write Bono and say, would you do me a personal favor, Bono? This would be great. Well, U2, of course, comes up on a day like this, where September 11th, 2001, we look at the 25th anniversary. Reason being, if you remember months after those attacks, the Super Bowl halftime show where U2 performed, they had that incredible moment where the screens came up and all the victims from 9/11's names flashed on the screen. And I still remember Bono opening up that jacket, the American flag on the inside, and like, what a heavy performance and what a pressure performance for them.
1: Oh, that was amazing. And yeah, the ripple effect went on for months and months and months. And I mean, even to this day, people recall where they were, what they were doing, how it left them feeling. And, you know, even you watched a really good documentary recently about the effects of the children left behind when their parents died in the Twin Towers, Pennsylvania, wherever, at Pentagon. And yeah, that is something I would like to see sometime, I think.
0: Yeah, for sure. Well, we're going to talk about all of this coming up, as you can't help but reminisce on a day like today, 25 years since the 9/11 attacks.

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1: Good morning. I'm John Brenner. Today's high in the low to mid-20s with sunshine. Here's what's happening in Exeter Grand Bend. The Walk for Parkinson's is returning to Grand Bend Sunday for a fun day of raising awareness and support for people living with Parkinson's disease. Volunteer organizer Bill Norris says there's been some changes to the event this year.
2: We've moved our venue to the Huron Shores United Church. The event will be bigger and better. We've got some door prizes and we've got some things to hand out, a little few surprises.
1: See our web story at exetertoday.ca for more event information, including how to register for the walk. Parents and caregivers can get help making sure their child's car seat is installed correctly and safely. A car seat clinic is being held from 10 until 2 tomorrow at the Seaforth Fire Department on Birch Street. Certified child passenger safety technicians will check car seats and make sure they're properly fitted for children and provide important safety information. It's a new PJHL season, and with the Exeter Hawks home tonight against the Temptford Trojans, that means it's a Crabby Joe's game day. The game is at South Huron Rec Center, where Hawks forward Chase Wedlake will start his final season with the team.
3: It's very special to me playing my full 6 years in my hometown with everybody in the town supporting me. And yeah, hopefully we can go far and I can finally win a championship for my final year.
1: Go and cheer on your hometown Hawks. Come before or after the game and fuel up at Crabby Joe's in Exeter. After 9 this morning, get the full local news rundown sent straight to your email. 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In MyFM Sports, in the OHL last night, the Sarnia Sting doubled the London Knights 8-4. The Blue Jays play the Orioles at home this weekend starting tonight. Detroit's also at home for a weekend series with the Rockies. Last night in the NFL, the Rams lost 27-7 to the 49ers. I'm John Brenner with the news that keeps you connected to where you live. Exeter Grand Bend's three-day weather is next.
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1: My FM weather. Sunny today, the high 23, 26, Humidex. Clear tonight, the low 11. Increasing cloudiness tomorrow, Saturday's high 25, 30, Humidex. A mix of sun and cloud Sunday with a 30% chance of showers, the high 22. Right now it's 11. Today's UV index is 7. That's high. 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

0: Good Friday morning. It is September 11th, 2026.
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6: It's a day we never forget, where we were, what we were doing, who we were with, watching everything. Just the world paused. It was one of the weirdest days probably we've ever lived. And you can't help but reminisce 25 years later. We'll talk more about it coming up, including these stories always spook me out. But a lot of celebrities shared where they were supposed to be on the morning of September 11th. We have a few of those for you after Ellie Goulding. Here's Love Me Like You Do on MyFM in the Morning.

0: My FM in the morning, Jamie Lorena. You can't ignore the date. You can't ignore the fact that 25 years ago, the world changed. And it was a day, like a lot of world events, big moments that happen where you remember where you were, who you were with, what you were doing. Where was Lorena Dixon September 11th, 2001?
1: You know, I was in an empty newsroom. Some people were down the hall doing talk shows, thank goodness. But I was standing in that newsroom. The first plane had hit the first tower, and we were just starting to realize the magnitude of this. And then right before 10 o'clock, when that first tower came down, and then the other plane had already hit. We had to bring in reinforcements. Yeah. And it was a day like no other in a newsroom. You can just imagine. I mean, and then, of course, you had to go out and disseminate the information on all the radio stations because a lot of us, you know, had more than one. So it was well before the time where you could, you know, just send the reports out to them. You had to physically write up the reports, go into each radio station and read these things. So I'm going to tell you, once it was, you know, a few hours in, you were drained and emotional. Like, it wasn't real, and then it started to become real when you actually saw those towers come down. And it just, you know, it really, really was hard to do and get through that day. I know it was harder for anyone who lived it or experienced anything, our first responders and firefighters. And but it was, you know, it was just a day like no other covering a story.
0: Yeah, I saw the Netflix documentary, that Next Generation, it's called. So it's all the kids that were affected, kids that were born around, or kids that had parents that died from the 9/11 attacks, and just how it changed their life 25 years later. Really, really good documentary. Sad, like really sad, but real. And it happened. And these are the kids' lives moving forward. So I know coming up, we're going to talk more about the celebrity stories. It's crazy the ones that spoke out about this, where they were supposed to be. Some of the celebrities that were supposed to be on flights. It's spooky to think about this, and I can't imagine how they felt finding out that they should have been on these planes. But we'll share those stories. 855-WIN-MY-FM. We'll have our phone line open, our text line open. 25 years later, it's crazy to think a quarter of a century has passed.

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1: Good morning. I'm John Brenner. Time for What's Good Exeter Grand Bend, where we catch up with local newsmakers and people doing interesting things in the community.
2: It's the first Krabby Joe's game day of the 2026-27 season. The Exeter Hawks face off against Temsher Trojans tonight at 8 p.m. at the South Huron Rec Center. Hawks forward Chase Wedlake will be suiting up for his sixth and final season with the Hawks. He joined the team at just 16 years old and has spent his entire junior career playing in his hometown.
3: It's very special to me playing my full 6 years in my hometown with everybody in the town supporting me. And yeah, hopefully we can go far and I can finally win a championship for my final year.
2: He says ending his hockey career in Exeter makes the season extra special. Go cheer on your hometown Hawks, come before or after the game, and fuel up at Krabby Joe's in Exeter. You can read the full story right now at exetertoday.ca. In the newsroom, I'm Kimberly Millimans.
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0: FM in the morning with Jamie and Lorena, remembering September 11th, 2001. It's been 25 years since those terrorist attacks changed our lives, you know, forever, really. Jamie, what is your story? Because you were saying I should remember it from last year, but I can't.
1: I'm embarrassed by it, but I was in grade 9 in 2001. I didn't know about the outside world. I was in my own little world, of course, and I didn't watch news or any of that. So in town, we had, there was a big tire fire. So the tire store or whatever was on fire. I saw the TV, I saw smoke, I saw everybody freaking out. In my small mind world, I thought that was the fuss. I went the whole day, Lorena, not knowing about the attacks, not knowing anything. I went home that night, my dad and brother were watching the news, and I'm like, whoa, what is all this? And they're like, where have you been all day? I'm like, I thought it was about the tire fire. I'm embarrassed to admit it. I'm actually embarrassed to admit it. But years later, it was that I really picked up interest in this, start watching stuff. You get down rabbit holes, you get into documentaries. I don't buy into, but I'm fascinated by all the conspiracy theories as well.
0: Of course.
1: They're always interesting to watch what people do. But yes, where were you on 9/11? That is always the question asked, and I'm sorry mine is a little embarrassing.
0: Oh, well, you were a young guy, right? You just grade 9.
1: It was picture day, too. I remember it was picture day.
0: Wow. Famous celebrity stories coming up. Some celebrities that really were, thankfully, not in the wrong place at the wrong time. Right after Bon Jovi, You Give Love a Bad Name on MyFM in the morning.

0: Well, prepare yourself for a rabbit hole this morning and for the rest of the day, as you'll likely find yourself watching footage, something from the 25th anniversary of 9/11. You're with Jamie and Lorena here on MyFM in the morning. It's a day you can't help but reminisce. The stories that came out of 9/11 from different celebrities that shared that were supposed to be on one of those airplanes. This just like makes the hair on my arm stand up, Lorena. Seth MacFarlane is one of those. One of my favorite comedic brains in this planet. He was supposed to be on American Airlines Flight 11 out of Boston.
1: He arrived late to the airport due to a hangover and missed the flight by 10 minutes. Oh, my goodness.
0: So spooky. So spooky. Mark Wahlberg was another one scheduled to be on that same flight, Flight 11 from Boston. He changed his plans at the last minute, chartered a private jet to the Toronto International Film Festival instead. Like, imagine landing, turning on the news, and seeing the very plane that you were supposed to be on flying into a building. Like, it's just spooky.
1: Yeah, for sure. Michael Jackson, maybe you didn't know this. Yeah, he was reportedly scheduled to have a morning meeting at the top of the World Trade Center on 9/11 of 2001. Okay, he overslept because he stayed up late talking with his mother and his siblings. So they basically, you know, his late chat saved his life.
0: Yeah, that's so
1: at
0: true.
1: That point.
0: These little spooky moments. And I bet you feel like you got a second kick at life after something like that. To my knowledge anyways, never had anything like this happen, but I can't imagine how you feel after it.
1: The survivor's guilt some people have. It's either you take it one way or another, right? You have that new lease on life, or you feel so horrible that you survived, whereas so many didn't, that it overcomes you. You know, I read about some stories like that, including one young woman who never recovered and ended up dying of, I think it was substance abuse after 9/11. And yeah, there's just so heartbreaking that many years later so many people also died because of what happened on that day.
0: Yeah, and one thing you and I were just talking about off air, that was 2001, where there was no social media. Like, we were just thinking of, imagine the coverage, imagine the stuff that would be flooding social media if it existed in 2001. Facebook, Instagram, and everything.
1: Yeah.
0: It'd be crazy.
1: It sure would. Yeah. But share your experiences if you would like to, where you were, what you think of the relationship now that we have with the United States. It is so different. We embrace them so open, with such open arms, and it's just a fractured relationship now, and it's so sad. 855-WIN-MYFM.

0: Morning with Jamie and Lorena, 90.5 MyFM. Here's what's happening in Exeter Grand Bend.
1: Good morning. I'm John Brenner. Here's what's coming up over the next 48 hours. It's everything you need to know.
2: 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In local sports, the Exeter Hawks open their 2026-27 season at home tonight when they take on the Thamesford Trojans. The Lucan Irish are also opening their season tonight on the road against the North Middlesex Stars. The Clinton Raiders will host the Fergus Whalers for their home opener on the 18th. You can read and submit more events at exetertoday.ca. In the newsroom, I'm Kimberly Millimans.
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1: Sunny today, the high 23, 26, humid X. Clear tonight, the low 11. Increasing cloudiness tomorrow, Saturday's high 25, 30, humid X. A mix of sun and clouds Sunday with a 30% chance of showers, the high 22. Right now it's 11. Today's UV index is 7. That's high. 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

0: My FM in the morning, Jamie Lorena on a pretty heavy day as we've been talking about this hour, 25th anniversary of the 9/11 attacks. But on a much, much lighter note this morning, Lorena, we've been reminiscing about a board game you and I both played as kids. I still have my version of it. Jack just played with it the other day. Do you remember this?
1: When you're into perfection, keep on your toes. You have to be quick, cause here's how it goes. Push the plunger down.
2: Push the plunger down, set the timer. You're trying to get me to sing again.
0: Go ahead.
2: You know, I know every word to that, and it stresses me out.
0: Well, it stresses you out, and it stresses me out, because the things you forget and just don't remember in life, but that is taking up space up there.
2: Yeah, every word of that song is there. The perfection song. Okay, Roby would know it too because him and I used to play. And of course, he was much better at it because he has that math brain.
0: Oh my God. Yeah, Jack, I think he got like 5 or 6. So this is the one where you push down the center. You got 25 different geometric shapes. You have 60 seconds to fit them all in before that thing pops and sends them to the ceiling.
2: That's right. Your nails are dug into the ceiling like that cat from Bugs Bunny. Roby's pun of the day today, everybody. He said, you know what? Why should you never trust a train? They have locomotives.

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1: Good morning. I'm John Brenner. Sunny today, the high in the low to mid-20s. Here's what's happening in Exeter Grand Bend. Noah's Ark is celebrating 10 years of serving the community. You're invited to join tomorrow's celebration from 10 until 2 at the thrift store. Executive Director Andrea Lewhausen says none of this would be possible without your support.
2: Whether that means people bringing in their old belongings that we are able to sell in our thrift store, or if they are coming in with financial support to help us run some of our programs like the Angel Project that we do in Sidmouth.
1: There is no cost to attend the anniversary. However, a donation to the Angel Project is always welcome. After a great summer theater season, the Huron County Playhouse just outside Grand Bend is ready for some Dolly. 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Check DraytonEntertainment.com for ticket information. Today is the first Krabby Joe's game day of the new PGHL season. The Exeter Hawks face off against Hempsford tonight, 8 o'clock, at the South Huron Rec Center. Forward Chase Wedlake's feeling good about his sixth and final season with the Hawks.
3: I'm really excited about this year. We've had a couple skates, and we're looking very strong, and I feel like we're going to go deep this year.
1: Go and cheer on your hometown Hawks. Come before or after the game and fuel up at Krabby Joe's in Exeter. After 9 this morning, get the full local news rundown sent straight to your email. 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In MyFM Sports, Major League Baseball, the Blue Jays are on home field this weekend to play the Orioles with the first game tonight. The Tigers have a weekend homestand with the Rockies. Thursday night in the NFL, the 49ers defeated the Rams 27-7. In the CFL this weekend, the Argonauts are home to the Red Blacks tomorrow. I'm John Brenner with the news that keeps you connected to where you live. Exeter Grand Bend's three-day weather is next.
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1: Sunny today, the high 23, 26, humidex. Clear tonight, the low 11. Increasing cloudiness tomorrow, Saturday's high 25, 30, humidex. A mix of sun and cloud Sunday with a 30% chance of showers, the high 22. Right now, it's 11. Today's UV index is 7. That's high. 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We're here when you need us. Comfort, care, community.

0: MyFM in the morning with Jamie and Lorena. Well, Google tells us the last Blockbuster stores in Ontario closed on September 30th of 2011.
1: Wow. So we are 15 years since these brick and mortar video rental places existed. And like everything comes back around, these trends. There is a brick and mortar video store returning to Toronto. We'll tell you the story. It kind of ties into TIFF, which started up yesterday after Bobby Brown, My Prerogative, on MyFM in the morning.

0: We often reminisce about video stores on a Friday night, deciding you want to watch a movie, having to put your shoes on, start the car, and head out to pick out a movie. Oh, how times have changed. With Jamie and Lorena, MyFM in the morning. 15 years we Googled since the last Blockbuster closed in Ontario.
1: And I think most people who used to do it will tell you they miss it.
0: Yeah.
1: Yes, you had to get out of your jammies. Yes, you had to get in the car and go somewhere. But a lot of the stores had popcorn. You'd walk around with your popcorn and your buddy, and you'd decide on a movie, and you'd fight about the movie. And I want to watch this. No, I want to watch this. And it was wonderful.
0: It was. I mean, similar now, but you're melted into your couch and trying to find a streaming service and a movie on that. It's same time probably to pick a movie as the process of going to the store. But how about a brick and mortar video store returning to Toronto? Nostalgia, we love it. The Criterion Closet. So this started as a moving van, 1700 films preserved, maintained by this film distributor. They launched last year during TIFF, and in 3 days had over 1,000 visitors. And that made the owners kind of go, wait a second, maybe there's a market for this.
1: Yeah, a year later, the new store, slated to open at 129 John Street in Toronto's Entertainment District, will sell the company's extensive collection of acclaimed 4K, UHD, Blu-ray, and DVD editions. So there you go. Head to John Street. I don't know if they'll expand, but if they do see the desire for these, maybe we'll have Blockbuster too.
0: More and more of these video stores. Now, do they do VHS? Do they do DVDs? Are all of them, like, when these stores come back? Because I bet you this is coming back full tilt.
1: Yeah, who knows?
0: Man, I still have a VCR. Do you?
1: No, not a VCR.
0: No.
1: We got rid of that maybe a few years ago. John did. I wanted to keep it for this very reason.
0: Yeah, I never had a Blu-ray player. We have a DVD and VHS combo, one of those fancy combo machines. Yeah.
1: Bet it's pretty dusty.

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1: Good morning. I'm John Brenner. Time for What's Good Exeter Grand Bend, where we catch up with local newsmakers and people doing interesting things in the community.
2: It's the first Crappy Joe's game day of the 2026-27 season. The Exeter Hawks face up against the Thamesford Trojans tonight at 8 p.m. at the South Huron Rec Center. The Hawks are getting ready to hit the ice for the start of a new season, and forward Chase Wedlake is hoping his final year with the team ends with a championship. He says the team has banded together during its first few practices and is feeling good about the season ahead.
3: I'm really excited about this year. We've had a couple skates, and we're looking very strong, and I feel like we're going to go deep this year.
2: This will be Wedlake's sixth and final season with the Hawks. He joined the team at just 16 years old and has spent his entire junior career playing in his hometown. Go cheer on your hometown Hawks, come before or after the game, and fuel up at Crabby Joe's in Exeter. You can read the full story right now at exetertoday.ca. In the newsroom, I'm Kimberly Millimans.
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1: Today will be sunny, the high 23, 26 Humidex. Clear tonight, the low 11. Tomorrow, increasing cloudiness. Saturday's high 25, 30 Humidex. A mix of sun and cloud Sunday with a 30% chance of showers, the high 22. Right now, it's 12. Today's UV index is 7. That's high. 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We're here when you need us. Comfort, care, community.

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1: As the sun comes up.
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1: We remember the heroes of September 11th.
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5: Remember how scared we all were?
1: Never forget.
6: Yeah, it's a never forget kind of day. We've been reminiscing this morning. You look back 25 years. We're talking a quarter of a century, but we can still probably walk through that entire day from when we found out to glued to the TV for the rest of the day.
0: Absolutely. And being someone in the media at that time, I was about 30 years old. And, you know, it was working in a newsroom. It was a very busy day, very busy night. Also, I was married to an American at the time, so who was in news, and they closed the border down. So that was difficult to explain to Amy when I went home finally really late that night that her daddy wasn't coming home. She was six. Her daddy wasn't coming home right away. She started worrying that maybe he was involved in this. Not at all, of course, but it was 3 days before he finally came home. One thing I remember so much too, Jamie, was all the American flags we put up on this side of the border.
6: Yeah.
0: You know, to show that our American friends, that we were really feeling with them what they were going through. So, and geez, so much has changed. It is sad in some ways, really.
6: It was a world before social media. You and I kind of had that light bulb moment of, wow, there wasn't social media in 2001. Imagine the difference if people had the ability to just post and post and post about it. It'd be wild. But 25 years ago, we're remembering here this morning. And coming up, we'll take a little break from it. I know we've been kind of weaving in and out of some sillier stuff and some serious stuff. The stuff that takes up space in our brain. This will give you a good chuckle, especially if you played this childhood game. See if you remember the commercial right after Cyndi Lauper on MyFM in the morning.

0: My FM in the morning, Jamie Lorena. We have a listener question about the game Perfection. We were talking about it this morning. That's the one, the rectangle box. You press down the middle and you have 60 seconds to get those geometric shapes back in their spot. And as that timer winds down, tick, tick, tick, tick, tick, tick, the anxiety rises and that thing's going to pop and scare the butt out of you.
1: Absolutely. It is very scary. And I don't know if I ever perfected Perfection. No. But I sure perfected learning the song. Which, there it is.
2: When you're into Perfection,
1: keep on your toes.
2: You gotta be quick, here's how it goes.
1: Push the plunger down. Set the timer. Put your pieces in place. Don't be so for Perfection.
0: I can hear you getting more anxious as you read it, as you sing this.
1: I'm very scared.
0: You're terrified. It's ticking down, Lorena. Hurry up. Oh, man.
1: I'm not good at this game.
0: The thing that kills me. So you ran through that whole commercial in one take, remembering this, and I'm looking at you thinking of all the things you forget in your life. And I'm sure your husband, if he knew that this was taking up space over some of the important things you should remember, he would just shake his head.
1: Right. Please don't tell him, because I missed our anniversary again this year.
0: No, you didn't.
1: Oops. No, I'm
0: What were
1: kidding.
0: You doing? Sitting there going, if you're into Perfection. Da, da, da, da, da.
1: Yeah, or some kind of line from Ghostbusters or a Bugs Bunny song.
0: What was the Bugs Bunny thing that's taken up space, too?
1: You know, it was Daffy Duck one time. He was on a bridge. He had this rod. Like, I don't know. He was doing some kind of martial arts. And it was ho-ha, guard turn, parry, dodge, spin, ha, thrust. And I don't know why I remember every word of that.
0: And, sorry,
1: and then his beak went up in the air.
0: Yours and John's anniversary?
1: June? No, March. The first one was June.

0: Jamie and Lorena, 90.5 MyFM. Here's what's happening in Exeter Grand Bend.
1: Good morning. I'm John Brenner. Here's what's coming up over the next 48 hours. It's everything you need to know.
2: 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In local sports, the Exeter Hawks open their 2026-27 season at home tonight when they take on the Thamesford Trojans. The Lucan Irish are also opening their season tonight on the road against the North Middlesex Stars. The Clinton Raiders will host the Fergus Whalers for their home opener on the 18th. You can read and submit more events at exetertoday.ca. In the newsroom, I'm Kimberly Millimans.
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1: Today will be sunny, the high 23, 26 humidex. Clear tonight, the low 11. Tomorrow, increasing cloudiness. Saturday's high 25, 30 humidex. A mix of sun and cloud Sunday with a 30% chance of showers, the high 22. Right now, it's 12. Today's UV index is 7. That's high. 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

0: My FM in the morning, Jamie and Lorena, we are talking things taking up space in our brain. We just had Lorena going over some old Daffy Duck thing, and in case you thought she was making up nonsense.
1: See that?
2: I'll run through it. Guard, turn, parry, dodge, spin, thrust.
0: Oh my goodness. We're watching this thing going, Daffy Duck, he does. So this is a real thing. Say it slowly.
1: Oh, okay. Ho, ha, guard, turn, parry, dodge, spin, ha, thrust. Pretty sure that's what it is.
0: It just rolls off the tongue. Like, you have that stored in there. That's never leaving.
1: Is never leaving. And I was with this British guy once, and we were on a bridge, and something came up, and I just randomly said that, and he became obsessed with it. Every time I saw him out and about on base and stuff, he said, do that thing, Daffy Duck thing.
0: Of the things taking up space in our brain. Well, how about song lyrics from 25, 30 years ago, like from this one all-girl group we're going to talk about next, because they had fans excited and they're feeling pretty let down by their news. Right after Harry Styles, here's American Girls on MyFM in the morning.

0: Jamie, Lorena, of all the things taking up space in our brains, when that moment comes, you forget something important and you think of all the Spice Girls lyrics that might be still up there. Songs from 25, 30 years ago that you could go from start to finish and not miss a beat.
1: Oh, the Spice Girls. And they're so fun to watch. And they're just intriguing and gorgeous and awesome. Their fans were expecting a reunion tour announcement, but they were really left deflated after the group revealed a compilation album instead. Oh, wee, here it is.
0: My poor wife, she said to me, chances are I'm going to see the Spice Girls next year. They're about to announce a tour. I asked her more about it. She's like, oh, they're dropping all these little Easter eggs and all these little hints and things. And it's definitely a tour. Sorry, sweetie. It's a compilation. It's 14 records and CDs called The Singles Collection, out November 6th. And they're going to even have an early demo on there, a bunch of B-side work. Yeah, the last tour they did, just in case you don't forget, 2019, but it did not include Victoria Beckham. The last full five-member tour goes back to 2008. We're coming up to 20 years. Will they ever actually get back together?
1: Oh, goodness. My favorite was always Baby Spice, because I just liked her hair.
0: Emma, yeah. There's
1: Emma Bunton? Is that her name? Bunton.
0: Look at us. We're doing well. There's Baby, Scary, Sporty, Posh.
1: Rehab? Was there Rehab?
0: Rehab Spice?
1: There is now.
0: Oh, no. Baby, Posh, Sporty.
1: Sporty?
0: Now I forget
1: the Hoo-ha guard turn.
0: Okay, Spice Girls fans, help us out. 855-WIN-MY-FM. We were missing one. Now we're missing two again. You got me on angry. Rehab Spice. Scary.
1: There was a mean
0: scary
1: one.
0: Scary Spice.
1: Scary.
0: Scary.
1: Angry.
0: Carrie. Scary, Posh, Sporty, Baby. Help us. 855-WIN-MY-FM. It's not coming to me. If I had to

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1: Good morning. I'm John Brenner. Today's high in the low to mid-20s with sunshine. Here's what's happening in Exeter Grand Bend. The Walk for Parkinson's is returning to Grand Bend Sunday for a fun day of raising awareness and support for people living with Parkinson's disease. Volunteer organizer Bill Norris says there's been some changes to the event this year.
2: We've moved our venue to the Here and Shores United Church. The event will be bigger and better. We've got some door prizes and we've got some things to hand out, a little few surprises.
1: See our web story at exetertoday.ca for more event information, including how to register for the walk. 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A car seat clinic is being held from 10 until 2 tomorrow at the Seaforth Fire Department on Birch Street. Certified child passenger safety technicians will check car seats and make sure they're properly fitted for children and provide important safety information. It's a new PJHL season, and with the Exeter Hawks home tonight against the Temptford Trojans, that means it's a Crabby Joe's game day. The game is at South Huron Rec Center, where Hawks forward Chase Wedlake will start his final season with the team.
3: It's very special to me playing my full 6 years in my hometown with everybody in the town supporting me. And yeah, hopefully we can go far and I can finally win a championship for my final year.
1: Go and cheer on your hometown Hawks. Come before or after the game and fuel up at Crabby Joe's in Exeter. 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In MyFM Sports, in the OHL last night, the Sarnia Sting doubled the London Knights 8-4. The Blue Jays play the Orioles at home this weekend starting tonight. Detroit's also at home for a weekend series with the Rockies. Last night in the NFL, the Rams lost 27-7 to the 49ers. I'm John Brenner with the news that keeps you connected to where you live. Exeter Grand Bend's three-day weather is next.
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1: Today will be sunny, the high 23, 26 Humidex. Clear tonight, the low 11. Tomorrow, increasing cloudiness. Saturday's high 25, 30 Humidex. A mix of sun and cloud Sunday with a 30% chance of showers, the high 22. Right now it's 12. Today's UV index is 7. That's high. 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We're here when you need us. 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

0: IFM in the morning, Jamie Lorena, and we have had this morning a mix of some serious conversations into some sillier side of things, including the things that take up space in our memory or in our brain. We were just talking the Spice Girls. We were trying to name the Spice Girls. We got four of the five. Thank you on our text line. We forgot Ginger Spice.
1: How could we forget Ginger?
0: I don't know.
1: They don't forget her on Gilligan's Island, no. But for some reason...
0: We love these little memory challenges. We just said out loud the Seven Dwarfs, too, and we got all but one. We forgot about Sleepy. These fun little things. I'll put you on the spot with one, the Four Ninja Turtles.
1: Oh, I have no idea.
0: You're not even one.
1: Giancarlo?
0: They were all named after famous artists. Does that help?
1: Leonardo?
0: There you go. Leonardo is one. Okay.
1: Giancarlo. What were others? I only know Leonardo.
0: Leonardo, Michelangelo.
1: Oh.
0: Raphael. Donatello was the other one.
1: Donatello? Okay. Why were they named after artists?
0: This is stuff taking up space in our minds. That was the silly side of things. We'll get back into, you can't ignore the date today and the fact that it has been 25 years since 9/11. So reminiscing, including some stories from some famous celebrities of where they were supposed to be, who was supposed to be on some of those planes back 25 years ago. Scary stuff, spooky stuff. After Alex Warren, here's Fever Dream on MyFM in the morning. How

0: Well, prepare yourself for a rabbit hole this morning and for the rest of the day, as you'll likely find yourself watching footage, something from the 25th anniversary of 9/11. You're with Jamie and Lorena here on MyFM in the morning. It's a day you can't help but reminisce. The stories that came out of 9/11 from different celebrities that shared that were supposed to be on one of those airplanes. This just like makes the hair on my arm stand up, Lorena. Seth MacFarlane is one of those. One of my favorite comedic brains in this planet. He was supposed to be on American Airlines Flight 11 out of Boston.
1: He arrived late to the airport due to a hangover and missed the flight by 10 minutes. Oh my goodness.
0: So spooky. So spooky. Mark Wahlberg was another one scheduled to be on that same flight, Flight 11 from Boston. He changed his plans at the last minute, chartered a private jet to the Toronto International Film Festival instead. Like, imagine landing, turning on the news, and seeing the very plane that you were supposed to be on flying into a building. Like, it's just spooky.
1: Yeah, for sure. Michael Jackson, maybe you didn't know this. Yeah, he was reportedly scheduled to have a morning meeting at the top of the World Trade Center on 9/11 of 2001. Okay, he overslept because he stayed up late talking with his mother and his siblings. So they basically, you know, his late chat saved his life.
0: Yeah, that's so
1: true. At that point.
0: These little spooky moments. And I bet you feel like you get a second kick at life after something like that. To my knowledge anyways, never had anything like this happen, but I can't imagine how you feel after it.
1: The survivor's guilt some people have. It's either you take it one way or another, right? You have that new lease on life, or you feel so horrible that you survived, whereas so many didn't, that it overcomes you. You know, I read about some stories like that, including one young woman who never recovered and ended up dying of, I think it was substance abuse after 9/11. And, you know, there's just so heartbreaking that many, many years later, so many people also died because of what happened on that day.
0: Yeah. And one thing you and I were just talking about off air, that was 2001 where there was no social media. Like, we were just thinking of, imagine the coverage, imagine the stuff that would be flooding social media if it existed in 2001, Facebook, Instagram, and everything.
1: Yeah.
0: It'd be crazy.
1: It sure would. Yeah.
0: Well, again, prepare for the early part of your workday, or at some point today, you'll get down a YouTube rabbit hole watching memorials, remembering 25 years ago.

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1: Good morning. I'm John Brenner. Time for What's Good Exeter Grand Bend, where we catch up with local newsmakers and people doing interesting things in the community.
2: It's the first Krabby Joe's game day of the 2026-27 season. The Exeter Hawks face off against Tempster Trojans tonight at 8 p.m. at the South Huron Rec Center. Hawks forward Chase Wedlake will be suiting up for his sixth and final season with the Hawks. He joined the team at just 16 years old and has spent his entire junior career playing in his hometown.
3: It's very special to me playing my full 6 years in my hometown with everybody in the town supporting me. And yeah, hopefully we can go far and I can finally win a championship for my final year.
2: He says ending his hockey career in Exeter makes the season extra special. Go cheer on your hometown Hawks, come before or after the game, and fuel up at Krabby Joe's in Exeter. You can read the full story right now at exetertoday.ca. In the newsroom, I'm Kimberly Millimans.
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1: Today will be sunny, the high 23, 26 Humidex. Tonight, it will be clear, the low 11. Tomorrow, increasing cloudiness, Saturday's high 25, 30 Humidex. A mix of sun and clouds Sunday with a 30% chance of showers, the high 22. Right now, it's 15. Today's UV index is 7. That's high. 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We're here when you need us. 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

0: It's the home of Cash FX here on MyFM in the morning. And come Monday, you and I are so excited for this. We get to play a mystery sound effect. We got our 10th caller on the line just after 8 o'clock Monday morning. And if you know that mystery sound, you're going to win some cash.
1: And I give you guys a hard time, but I like the fact that you don't tell me what the noise is.
0: Okay.
1: Because then I get to guess along with everybody. So that's fun.
0: Maybe help out our listener. All right. It all starts Monday exclusively here on MyFM in the morning, just after 8 o'clock. Coming up, we have two stories, very different. One grabbed me, one grabbed your attention this morning. We'll share with you right after Backstreet Boys' Shape of My Heart on MyFM in the morning.

0: MyFM in the morning with Jamie and Lorena. Thanks a lot for joining us. Some stories grabbed our attention this morning in different ways, very different stories. But Jamie, you're going to go first.
1: Yeah,
0: this one. Because of course it's sports.
1: Well, this has been a topic of conversation with like my golf teams and my guy friends and sports fans is what's going to happen to Ron McLean? As we know, 75 years of Hockey Night in Canada came to a close last year. Does he have a job? Elliot Friedman, Kevin Bieksa, do they have a job? Well, Sportsnet locked them down. They're bringing back, it's not Hockey Night in Canada, it's Saturday Night Hockey, a rebrand of the famous show. It's going to start this regular season. Ron McLean, Kevin Bieksa, Elliot Friedman, and Colby Armstrong. The four are back. Roundtable discussions. It'll be every Saturday night. The regular season NHL starts on September 29th.
0: How incredibly exciting.
1: Yeah, that did not grab you. So what story did grab you then, Lorena?
0: All right, so I was intrigued by this because this young lady, she's I guess not quite young anymore, really is, I'm picking up what she's putting down. Actress Jennifer Lawrence joined Instagram yesterday, but she's already threatening to leave. The two-time Oscar winner posted a video with a warning.
2: So, yeah, I'm giving it a shot. And if anyone says anything negative, I will quit immediately. No questions asked. If anyone thinks something mean, I'll know. I'll know. And I'll quit.
1: Oh, her tone. She's got that low, like, low, depressed sounding tone.
0: Yes, like she knows it won't last. People are nasty
1: already.
0: Out there.
1: Are they not already making fun of that tone? That would be the first thing people would target.
0: You did.
1: I know. Sorry. She's not listening, right? Give me another chance, Jayla.
0: She said she's going to know.
1: I may as well keep going. Did you ever see that movie about the mop? Joy, I think it was called.
0: No.
1: One of the worst movies I've ever seen.
0: And she was in it.
1: It was about a mop. About a mop that they sold, and it was about a mop at the end of the day.
0: What did she do with the mop? It was her who had the mop?
1: Yeah, just like the making of the commercials of the mop, and the selling of the mop, and the manufacturing of the mop.
0: Ah.
1: I thought it was going to evolve into something more than the mop. It didn't.
0: It was just the mop.
1: It was all about the mop. I got to stop saying mean things, or she's going to quit Instagram, though. Shame on me.
0: That's right. And she has largely avoided social media throughout her career, so this will be interesting to see how long she lasts.
1: The next bet we make, that's the thing I'm betting you. If you lose, you have to watch the Joy movie about the mop.
0: And it's called Joy. That's funny.
1: I know, it's really misleading.

0: with Jamie and Lorena, 90.5 MyFM. Here's what's happening in Exeter Grand Bend.
1: Good morning. I'm John Brenner. Here's what's coming up over the next 48 hours. It's everything you need to know.
2: 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In local sports, the Exeter Hawks open their 2026-27 season at home tonight when they take on the Thamesford Trojans. The Lucan Irish are also opening their season tonight on the road against the North Middlesex Stars. The Clinton Raiders will host the Fergus Whalers for their home opener on the 18th. You can read and submit more events at exetertoday.ca. In the newsroom, I'm Kimberly Millimans.
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1: Today will be sunny, the high 23, 26 humid X. Tonight, it will be clear, the low 11. Tomorrow, increasing cloudiness, Saturday's high 25, 30 humid X. A mix of sun and clouds Sunday with a 30% chance of showers, the high 22. Right now, it's 15. Today's UV index is 7. That's high. 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
1: And on this Friday, September the 11th, a happy birthday going out. My Uncle Bob Howard, celebrating today, taking him out for a round of golf this afternoon, Lorena.
2: Ah, good luck, Bob. Beat him up.
1: Wow. Oh, it's his birthday.
2: Sorry.
1: He wants to beat me up on his birthday, fine by me.
2: Right. Happy birthday, Amy Richardson. Have a great day. Keep smiling. That's from Peggy.
1: Tim Hodge celebrating today. He'll be spending time at the spa today. Nice, Tim. Enjoy that.
2: Oh, that's amazing. Can you please send out a happy birthday to my daughter? Yes, we can. Her name is Marsha Beebe. Just a wonderful, beautiful, brilliant person. Love, Mama.
1: Aw. And Braxton Mercier, 3 today. Happy third birthday to our adorable little neighbor that was sent in. Love, Jared and Kim.
2: And Papa Jody is celebrating today. Happy 55th birthday. Love, Charlotte and Harrison.
1: Come Monday, we'll be getting set to play the cue to call for Cash FX. Tell you a little bit more about that. Identify a mystery sound effect. You'll have a chance to win a cash jackpot. That starts up on Monday.

0: Good Friday morning, MyFM in the morning with Jamie and Lorena. Thanks for joining us. Four things we learned on MyFM in the morning today, a very somber anniversary.
1: As the sun comes up.
2: Oh, perfect September day with lots of sunshine.
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1: We remember the heroes of September 11th.
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5: Remember how scared we all were?
1: Never forget.
6: No, you never forget the moment you found out who you were with and just the footage. It's burned in your brain. But 25 years, we're talking a quarter of a century, and how much has changed when you look back? And it's just a wild ride to think 25 years ago. But memories of where you were, we had some texts coming in.
0: Yeah, I was at work in an office, says one of these texters, on the phone with my brother after the first tower attack when the second one was hit. For the rest of the day, I was glued to the internet while all of my coworkers continued to work as usual, like nothing was happening. It made me angry to see them appear not to care. That would be really rough. September 11th, I was sitting, this is another text, in my grade 12 business class waiting for our teacher as he was late. When he did come in, he rolled in the television on the cart with the principal right behind him. He turned it on and we sat in the class and watched the whole thing go down in real time. And kudos to those teachers that recognized this as such a historic, horrible day, but something that these students, you know, should maybe be taking in.
6: Yeah, I definitely did not. I was in grade 9 at the time, and I remember our library had it on the TV. I went the whole day, Lorena, just not understanding or knowing what was going on.
0: Sure.
6: Yeah, it's weird.
0: Oblivious, right?
6: Weird to look back. Yeah, life under a rock, I guess you could say, but just grade 9. Wasn't a priority, I suppose. I don't know. I can't explain it, but Spice Girls were in our show this morning. We learned about them because they've been teasing on social media. Big news, and fans thought it was a tour, thought it was a reunion. No, it's a compilation album. The Singles Collection drops November 6th, includes 14 records and CDs and B-sides and early demos and original artwork, not a reunion.
0: Could we have Blockbuster 2? Well, it probably won't be named that, but the Criterion Closet started as a massive van featuring 1,700 films preserved and maintained by the acclaimed film distributor. They launched during TIFF's run last year, drew about 1,000 visitors over 3 days, so they've actually made a store now in downtown Toronto in the entertainment district, and they're thinking about having video stores again, possibly, if this takes off.
6: Nostalgia.
0: Which it's already looking like it might.
6: People love nostalgia. I've seen a lot of people online talking about the good old days of going out and renting a video. 2011 was the last Blockbuster store in Ontario, so we've had 15 years without them. It's about time that comes back full circle.
0: Roby's pun of the day on this Friday. Why should you never trust a train? They have locomotives.

0: Alyssa Reed on MyFM at work on a Friday morning. Adam Weeks with you. You've got to love a Friday morning, another weekend right before our eyes. And so much going on. It's a busy one. We'll keep you up to date through the morning. Lots to do. Mark that calendar. Today is also National No News is Good News Day. No news is good news. That would definitely be true 25 years ago today. A lot of us are taking a pause today to think about where we were 25 years ago on September 11th in 2001. Of course, a day beyond tragedy in New York City. And New York has marked the anniversary with a drone show featuring 2,977 lights representing each victim, followed by images of the Twin Towers. A spectacular view, something to see. If you want to go online and look that up, it's just beautiful. Thinking back to 25 years ago, I was a cook at a restaurant, but I was covering a dishwasher shift, so I was mopping the bar area, and suddenly people started coming in and turning on the TVs. Nobody ordered anything. Nobody chatted amongst themselves. Everyone just stared in disbelief at the televisions as things unfolded that day, 25 years ago. Take a moment and think back. If nothing else, there are stories of unity and people being brought together that have come from it. And it's a good day to think about and thank first responders all over the world. Firefighters, paramedics, everyone who jumps into action when they're needed. And we've got great music to get your Friday into gear. We'll take a look at what's going on in just a minute, heading into that weekend and then into some Green Day on MyFM.
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8: Sunny today, the high 23, 26 Humidex. Clear tonight, the low 11. Increasing cloudiness tomorrow, Saturday's high 25, 30 Humidex. A mix of sun and cloud Sunday with a 30% chance of showers, the high 22. 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

0: Sophia Camara with Girls Like You on MyFM on a Friday morning. Coming up, more music. We've got a big batch of tunes, including some Harry Styles on the way this hour. And if you're wondering where Harry Styles has been, well, he's just announced a 2027 stadium tour with big name openers. The Together Together Tour worldwide in 2027, 25 new stadium dates across North America and Europe. And it kicks off on April 2nd. It's going to run through the States and then land in Toronto. I think that's the only Canadian stop. So you'll want to mark your calendars, get your tickets for the Toronto Harry Styles show, and he'll wrap it up with three nights at Wembley Stadium. And the openers will include Kylie Minogue, Lainey Wilson, Tinashe, LCD Sound System, Tears for Fears, and more. They say the tickets will be somewhere between $60 and $300 with limited unpredictable fun tickets starting at $20. So keep your eyes on that Toronto show coming up from Harry Styles.
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0: 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Up next, Jimmy Cliff is ready to see clearly now the rain is gone. And in the next hour, MTV may not play music videos anymore, but they still host the Video Music Awards. And it's coming up. They've named the host and some of the nominees. We'll get into that on your Friday morning.

0: Music from Snow and Everybody Wants to Be Like You. Annie Lennox before that, Walking on Broken Glass, and lots of music to come. Genesis, Invisible Touch. Great tunes with great music videos behind them. You don't see music videos in rotation on MTV anymore, but we catch them on YouTube. Adam Weeks here. I grew up on Much Music and MTV, and even though they don't play those music videos anymore, they still have the MTV Video Music Awards each year. And this year, Snoop Dogg is going to be hosting, marking the show's return to the West Coast for the first time in 9 years. Snoop Dogg is a 13-time VMAs nominee with 3 wins, and he said, "MTV and the VMAs have been part of my story since the beginning. To come back now and host the VMAs all these years later, that's a full circle moment for me." This will be the 6th consecutive year hosted by a hip-hop artist, and it's going to air live from the Peacock Theater in Los Angeles on Sunday, September 27th. There have been some amazing performances at the VMAs over the years, notably Michael Jackson and Slash together on stage. As a guy who grew up as a super fan of both Michael Jackson and Guns N' Roses, that was a moment for me. Slash and Michael on stage at the same time. And this year, Nirvana will receive the Video Vanguard Award. So lots packed into the night. That's coming up on the 27th of September, the VMAs. Because who doesn't love a good music video now and then? We'll take a look at what's going on in just a minute here. Heading into the weekend with all kinds of local events and then some Genesis circa Phil Collins and Invisible Touch on MyFM.
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8: Sunny today, the high 23, 26 Humidex. Clear tonight, the low 11. Increasing cloudiness tomorrow, Saturday's high 25, 30 Humidex. A mix of sun and cloud Sunday with a 30% chance of showers, the high 22.
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2: That will do it for me, Adam Weeks, taking a moment to recognize 25 years have gone by since 9/11. Lots to think about on that one. And going into the weekend, we've got the Retro Rewind tomorrow at noon. I'll be back for that. And My FM in the Morning, Cash FX, begins Monday.

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0: 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Here's what's happening in Exeter Grand Bend.
1: This afternoon, sunshine, a high of 23 degrees expected. Right now, it's 11 degrees. Good afternoon, I'm Kimberly Millimans. Noah's Ark is celebrating 10 years of serving the community, and everyone is invited to join the celebration tomorrow from 10 a.m. to 2 p.m. at the thrift store. Executive Director Andrea Lewhausen says none of what Noah's Ark does would be possible without the community.
2: Well, first and foremost, we would not be able to do anything that we do about our community. And whether that means people bringing in their old belongings that we are able to sell in our thrift store, or if they are coming in with financial support to help us run some of our programs like the Angel Project that we do in Christmas.
1: The 10th anniversary celebration is free to attend, with donations being accepted for the Angel Project. After a great summer theater season, the Huron Country Playhouse just outside of Grand Bend is ready for some Dolly. Drain Entertainment presents the ultimate tribute to Dolly Parton with two performances tomorrow. The show brings the spirit of Dolly Parton's iconic career to life. Be sure to check DraytonEntertainment.com for ticket information. And today is the first Krabby Joe's game day of the 2026-27 season. The Exeter Hawks face off against the Thamesford Trojans tonight at 8 p.m. at the South Huron Rec Center. The Hawks are getting ready to hit the ice for the start of the new season, and forward Chase Wedlake is feeling good about his sixth and final season with the Hawks.
3: I'm really excited about this year. We've had a couple skates, and we're looking very strong, and I feel like we're going to go deep this year.
1: Go and cheer on your hometown Hawks. Come before or after the game and fuel up at Krabby Joe's in Exeter. In MyFM Sports and NFL action, the league held its first ever game in Australia, where the San Francisco 49ers topped the LA Rams 27-7. In NBA news, a federal investigation has been opened into LA Clippers for allegedly circumventing the NBA's salary cap to compensate Kawhi Leonard. And in MLB action, the Jays are back on the diamond tonight when they host the Orioles. I'm Kimberly Millimans. Stay connected to your community. Visit ExeterToday.ca 1, 2, or 3 times a day for the latest breaking and local news. Your Exeter Grand Bend 3-day forecast is coming up next.
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1: Here's Exeter Grand Bend's 3-day forecast from the MyFM Weather Center. This afternoon, sunshine, a high of 23 degrees expected. Overnight, clear skies, a low of 11 degrees. Tomorrow, mixed sun and cloud, a high of 25 throughout the day and a low of 14 degrees overnight. And for Sunday, a chance of rain, a high of 22 degrees. I'm Kimberly Millimans, Exeter Grand Bend's breaking and local news.

0: How has it been 25 years? MyFM, you're at work and at home station. It is Emily. Many people will ask you, where were you 25 years ago? But one thing that really sticks out to me as we reflect on the 20th anniversary of 9/11 is how a new perspective is always shown every single year. Every year, as it gets closer and closer to this date, I stumble across those who share their stories. And I also always come across videos or photos, interviews, other perspectives that you may not have realized came from that tragedy of that day unless you were there or affected by it. And it's incredible. 25 years, and we're still learning more of what happened that day, how people were truly affected, what New York was truly like after those events, after the news cycle stopped talking about it, after it wasn't the top headline anymore, how it affected reality TV, how it affected scripted television, movies, travel, everyday life. It's so incredible to see how one moment, how Canadians helped out Americans, also how everything has now changed since then, and seen just how one day can change the course of life. So 25 years ago, we still remember, and we still reflect, and we still learn.
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0: 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It's Emily. I'm getting excited. Monday is finally the day where you could listen, play, and win with Cash FX. Cold hard cash, all because you know the sound. So as you're going about your weekend this weekend, maybe you're in the office today doing some objects that you normally would do around the office. 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That's what the spirit of Cash FX is all about, is how people just start getting so suspicious of every little sound around them. I'm looking forward to it. 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More details are next.
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9: Here's Exeter Grandmen's three-day forecast from the MyFM Weather Center. This afternoon, sunshine, a high of 23 degrees expected. Overnight, clear skies, a low of 11 degrees. Tomorrow, mixed sun and cloud, a high of 25 throughout the day and a low of 14.

0: MyFM, it is Emily. The other day, I went to a pet loss support group, and this was so wonderful to chat with people about this. I highly recommend, if you have this service around you, to go and do it. And it is something that, as you chat with others who have lost their pet recently as well, that you really start to realize how not alone you are with it. And one topic I found so interesting is how so many people can relate to the fact that you've been made felt to feel like your grief isn't as big as someone else's grief, because someone may have lost a human, but your grief is still really big when you've lost a pet. And others talked about how death in general is just such a taboo subject. That is something that really, really stuck out to me. And it got me thinking of pets on this day as well. How on the 25th anniversary, there are so many heroic pets that were a part of this story as well. So I think we should remember those too. Well, if you feel like it, you can tell me about your pet as well. 855-WIN-MYFM.
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0: Ladies, are you going to agree with this one? Coming up after 1 o'clock, I have my question of the day that regards us ladies and gifts. We'll chat some more coming up right now. It's

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0: 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It is time for my impossible question of the day. 34% of women say this is the worst gift you can buy them. Now, my hint today, I'll give you one because it's Friday and I'm feeling generous. I don't necessarily agree with this one. I was a little surprised, but I can also at the same time understand why this is the answer. 34% of women say this is the worst gift you can buy them. Well, I'll reveal the answer coming up. 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
1: The Walk for Parkinson's event is returning to Grand Bend this Sunday, raising awareness and support for those living with Parkinson's. 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

0: 34% of women say this is the worst gift you could buy them. My FM, it is Emily. Well, what is the answer? Lots of people giving some really funny answers on our text line, from kitchen appliances, a vacuum, cleaning supplies, and other great funny answers. But the real answer, by the way, is a plant. I'm kind of surprised by this. I love plants. Can I keep them alive? Absolutely not. But I still love receiving them, and they're always greatly appreciated. But you know what? A win is a win. I like it. What about you? Do you agree? No plants, ladies? 855-WIN-MY-FM.
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0: Coming up, we're going to be talking about a shakeup Dancing with the Stars is going to do. We'll talk about that. Right now, it's Taylor Swift.

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0: MyFM, it is Emily. Well, previously we've talked about Dancing with the Stars and shakeups we'd like to see. Those wanting to bring back trios, those wanting to have switch ups. But what about a double elimination? That's right. Dancing with the Stars is set to have an elimination shakeup after its season 35 premiere, saying goodbye to two contestants following the two-night premiere set to take place coming up on the 15th and the 16th. That is going to be intense. Is there any other shakeups or cool twists you think Dancing with the Stars should implement? Text me your thoughts. 855-WIN-MYFM.
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1: The Walk for Parkinson's event is returning to Grand Bend this Sunday, raising awareness and support for those living with Parkinson's. 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
1: Here's Exeter Grand Bend's three-day forecast from the MyFM Weather Center. This afternoon, sunshine, a high of 23 degrees expected. Overnight, clear skies, a low of 11 degrees. Tomorrow, mixed sun and cloud, a high of 25 throughout the day and a low of 14 degrees overnight. And for Sunday, a chance of rain, a high of 22 degrees. I'm Kimberly Millimans, Exeter Grand Bend's breaking and local news.
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3: That is all for me today. Be sure to listen to Keith and Wendy. They'll join you, keeping you company for the rest of your afternoon at 3 o'clock. In the meantime, we got Natalie and Borgula.

0: My fam in the afternoon, it's Wendy and Keith, and it's time to figure out words. What in the word? Word.
1: You know, here's the thing about words. I keep getting older. They stay even older than I am.
0: Did that make sense?
1: It might.
0: Okay, well, not sure that was very cogent, but here we are.
1: Oh, and the way you just deftly shoehorned that in there. I assume cogent is the word for what in the word today?
0: Yes, and it's a new word to me, and I still managed to use it in a sentence.
1: Well, look at you. So cogent would be like understandable.
0: Yeah. So something that is very clear and easy for the mind to accept and believe.
1: Like you actually learning something?
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1: The Walk for Parkinson's event is returning to Grand Bend this Sunday, raising awareness and support for those living with Parkinson's. 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

0: My FM in the afternoon. Today is an incredibly difficult day, 25 years later, and people are still remembering the horrific attacks. And throughout the past years, six moments of silence have been observed, one at 8:46, 9:03, 9:37, 9:59, 10:03, and 10:28, all mark exact historical timestamps from September 11th. This year, a seventh moment of silence was added at 12:30, and that was to honor the thousands more who have died since from diseases like cancer linked to their exposure to the toxic ash and rubble of the World Trade Center. Every day we think about those who we have lost far too soon, the first responders, the everyday people who stepped up to become heroes, the animals who went in to help, and all of the families and people who have been impacted by this tragic day.
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0: It's 4 o'clock. Here's what's happening in Exeter Grand Bend.
1: Tonight, clear skies, a low of 11 degrees expected. Right now, it's 22 degrees. Good afternoon, I'm Kimberly Millimans. Walk for Parkinson's is returning to Grand Bend this Sunday for a fun day of raising awareness and support for those living with Parkinson's. Volunteer organizer Bill Norris says there have been some changes to the event this year.
2: We've moved our venue to the Huron Shores United Church. 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We've got some door prizes and we've got some things to hand out, a little few surprises.
1: 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A car seat clinic is being held tomorrow from 10 a.m. to 2 p.m. at the Seaforth Area Fire Department on Birch Street. Certified child passenger safety technicians will check car seats and make sure they are properly fitted for children and provide important safety information. And today is the first Krabby Joe's game day of the 2026-27 season. The Exeter Hawks face off against the Thamesford Trojans tonight at 8 p.m. at the South Huron Rec Center. Hawks forward Chase Wedlake is hoping his final year with the team ends with a championship. He joined the team at just 16 years old and has spent his entire junior career playing in his hometown.
3: It's very special to me playing my full 6 years in my hometown with everybody in the town supporting me. And yeah, hopefully we can go far and I can finally win a championship for my final year.
1: Go tonight and cheer on your hometown Hawks. Come before or after the game and fuel up at Krabby Joe's in Exeter. In my FM sports and NFL action, the league held its first ever game in Australia, where the San Francisco 49ers topped the LA Rams 27-7. In NBA news, a federal investigation has been opened into LA Clippers for allegedly circumventing the NBA salary cap to compensate Kawhi Leonard. And in MLB action, the Jays are back on the diamond tonight when they host the Orioles. I'm Kimberly Millimans. Stay connected to your community. Visit ExeterToday.ca 1, 2, or 3 times a day for the latest breaking and local news. Your Exeter Grand Bend 3-day forecast is coming up next.
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1: My FM weather. Here's Exeter Grand Bend's 3-day forecast from the My FM Weather Center. Overnight, clear skies, a low of 11 degrees. Tomorrow, mixed sun and cloud, a high of 25 throughout the day and a low of 14 degrees overnight. And for Sunday, a chance of rain, a high of 22 degrees. I'm Kimberly Millimans, Exeter Grand Bend's breaking and local news. 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

0: My Fam in the Afternoon. Hey, it's Wendy. And you know what I found out? So you know how sometimes there's like a fear of people judging you? There's actually a name for that. It's called FOPO, by the way. So it's the fear of other people's opinions. And so that's a real thing. But I also found out there's like an actual like scientific name for it. Let me see if I can get this right. So it's the allodaxophobia. So this is the fear of other people's opinions, and it's basically a rare social phobia categorized by an irrational and overwhelming fear of what other people think. So you know, whether that's what people think of you, or maybe, you know, when you're in conversation, you're like, oh, I don't even want to know what you think of that, like worried to hear your opinion on that. That could maybe be that as well. So there you go. If you ever felt you know, that anxious and that fear, just know that you're not the only one, and there's an actual scientific name for it.
1: Think you're pretty good at guessing sounds?
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9: My FM weather. Here's Exeter Grandmen's 3-day forecast from the My FM Weather Center. Overnight, clear skies, a low of 11 degrees. Tomorrow, mixed sun and cloud, a high of 25 throughout the day and a low of 14 degrees overnight. And for Sunday, a chance of rain, a high of 22 degrees. I'm Kimberly Milliman's Exeter Grandmen's breaking and local news. My

My Fem in the afternoon, Cash FX in the morning, coming back. It's called My Fem Cash FX, and this is your opportunity to maybe win some money. You got to figure out what the sound is, and if you can correctly do that, money could be yours. And if you're like, how much money? Well, that depends. Did the person before you get the answer wrong? Is that jackpot continuing to get bigger? This is your chance to win some money. 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
1: Tonight, clear skies, a low of 11 degrees expected. Right now, it's 22 degrees. Good afternoon, I'm Kimberly Millimans. Noah's Ark is celebrating 10 years of serving the community, and everyone is invited to join the celebration tomorrow from 10 a.m. to 2 p.m. at the thrift store. Executive Director Andrea Lewhausen says none of what Noah's Ark does would be possible without the community.
2: Well, first and foremost, we would not be able to do anything that we do without our community. And whether that means people bringing in their old belongings that we are able to sell in our thrift store, or if they are coming in with financial support to help us run some of our programs like the Angel Project that we do in Christmas.
1: 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After a great summer theater season, the Huron Country Playhouse just outside of Grand Bend is ready for some Dolly. 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The show brings the spirit of Dolly Parton's iconic career to life. 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And today is the first Krabby Joe's game day of the 2026-27 season. The Exeter Hawks face off against the Thamesford Trojans tonight at 8 p.m. at the South Huron Rec Center. The Hawks are getting ready to hit the ice for the start of the new season, and forward Chase Wedlake is feeling good about his sixth and final season with the Hawks.
3: I'm really excited about this year. We've had a couple skates, and we're looking very strong, and I feel like we're going to go deep this year.
1: Go and cheer on your hometown Hawks. Come before or after the game and fuel up at Krabby Joe's in Exeter. In MyFM Sports and NFL action, the league held its first ever game in Australia, where the San Francisco 49ers topped the LA Rams 27-7. In NBA news, a federal investigation has been opened into LA Clippers for allegedly circumventing the NBA's salary cap to compensate Kawhi Leonard. And in MLB action, the Jays are back on the diamond tonight when they host the Orioles. I'm Kimberly Millimans. Stay connected to your community. Visit ExeterToday.ca 1, 2, or 3 times a day for the latest breaking and local news. Your Exeter Grand Bend 3-day forecast is coming up next.
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5: Canadian and U.S. markets rebounded today with the TSX rising 0.5% as technology shares led gains and easing oil prices reduced inflation concerns. While the S&P 500 gained 0.9%, the Dow 1%, and the NASDAQ 1%, as falling crude prices outweighed hotter U.S. inflation data that strengthened expectations for a Federal Reserve rate hike next week. The S&P TSX Composite Index was up 191 points at 35,697. In New York, the Dow Jones Industrial Average was up 509 points at 52,573. The S&P 500 Index was up 65 points at 7,657, while the NASDAQ Composite was up 251 points at 26,333. The Canadian dollar traded for 72.1 cents U.S. The crude oil contract was down $2.17 at $100.31 per barrel, and the gold contract was down $15 at $4,392 an ounce. 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
1: My Here's Exeter Grandmen's 3-day forecast from the MyFM Weather Center. Overnight, clear skies, a low of 11 degrees. Tomorrow, mixed sun and cloud, a high of 25 throughout the day and a low of 14 degrees overnight. And for Sunday, a chance of rain, a high of 22 degrees. I'm Kimberly Milliman's Exeter Grandmen's breaking and local news. 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
1: My fam in the afternoon, it's Wendy and Keith, and it's time to figure out words. 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

0: My FM in the afternoon. It's Wendy and Keith, and today a very, I don't even know what you call it. It's one of the biggest days in our lifetimes. September 11th, of course, 25 years ago now, that the planes crashed into the World Trade Center and the Pentagon, and you know, so much has happened in that time. It's hard to quantify. I mean, everybody who was there for it remembers exactly where they were. Like, I just started grade 9. It was like the first week of school. I heard it on the radio in the classroom, and I thought it was like a radio play or something, and then they called everybody out and they ushered us into like the, well, everybody went to different rooms, but I went to like the drama room, and they wheeled out the TV on the big cart, and yeah, started showing footage. And it's just, you know, you don't forget that.
1: Yeah, so I remember exactly where I was. I was also in class, and the teacher actually pulled me aside because she knows that I'm American, and she wanted to find out where my family was, and she just wanted to make sure that, like, if I had any connections in that city, to basically, like, check in. And a horrible day in history. And think of all the changes that it's implemented when you're traveling, and just, like, things are a lot stricter now, and just really, really horrible. And so many stories to this day still coming out, like stories that we didn't know, maybe new evidence being shown. And I always be sure to watch, you know, whether it's documentaries or they've made movies on it as well, just to honor the people that lost their lives so unnecessarily.
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7: Starting this month, the municipality of South Huron is inspecting their sanitary sewer system to identify improper connections, reduce operating costs, and improve efficiency. Their contractor, Flowmetrics, will conduct fog testing of the sanitary sewers in the South Huron area, which is expected

0: My FM in the afternoon. It's Wendy. And have you noticed more and more construction? That is because construction season is definitely in full swing. And experts say that you should leave 15 to 30 minutes, depending on, you know, how big the construction is, how big of a project it is, just to make sure that you get to where you're going on time. I guess there's like a 50% rule. So if a normal drive takes 20 minutes, add half that time. So 10 minutes as kind of that buffer, that baseline to make it through the slow moving construction work zones. So there you go. If you're looking for, you know, kind of an estimate, an average time, this is MyFM.
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0: 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Thank you so much for listening to My FM. And Monday, that is when Cash FX coming back. 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

0: It's 6 o'clock. Here's what's happening in Exeter Grand Bend.
1: Tonight, clear skies, a low of 11 degrees expected. Right now, it's 22 degrees. Good afternoon, I'm Kimberly Millimans. Walk for Parkinson's is returning to Grand Bend this Sunday for a fun day of raising awareness and support for those living with Parkinson's. Volunteer organizer Bill Norris says there have been some changes to the event this year.
2: We've moved our venue to the Huron Shores United Church. 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
1: 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A car seat clinic is being held tomorrow from 10 a.m. till 2 p.m. at the Seaforth Area Fire Department on Birch Street. Certified child passenger safety technicians will check car seats and make sure they are properly fitted for children and provide important safety information. And today is the first Krabby Joe's game day of the 2026-27 season. The Exeter Hawks face off against Thamesford Trojans tonight at 8 p.m. at the South Huron Rec Center. Hawks forward Chase Wedlake is hoping his final year with the team ends with a championship. He joined the team at just 16 years old and has spent his entire junior career playing in his hometown.
3: It's very special to me playing my full 6 years in my hometown with everybody in the town supporting me. And yeah, hopefully we can go far and I can finally win a championship for my final year.
1: Go tonight and cheer on your hometown Hawks. Come before or after the game and fuel up at Krabby Joe's in Exeter. In MyFM Sports and NFL action, the league held its first ever game in Australia, where the San Francisco 49ers topped the LA Rams 27-7. In NBA news, a federal investigation has been opened into LA Clippers for allegedly circumventing the NBA's salary cap to compensate Kawhi Leonard. And in MLB action, the Jays are back on the diamond tonight when they host the Orioles. I'm Kimberly Millimans. Stay connected to your community. Visit exertoday.ca 1, 2, or 3 times a day for the latest breaking and local news. Your Exeter Grand Bend 3-day forecast is coming up next.
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1: My FM weather. Here's Exeter Grand Bend's 3-day forecast from the MyFM Weather Center. Overnight, clear skies, a low of 11 degrees. Tomorrow, mixed sun and cloud, a high of 25 throughout the day and a low of 14 degrees overnight. And for Sunday, a chance of rain, a high of 22 degrees. I'm Kimberly Millimans, Exeter Grand Bend's breaking and local news.
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0: DJ Anani's MyFM. Here's the latest. Bret Michaels from Poison. He is off the road, but he's not retiring. He is recovering from, how bad does this sound? Kidney stone surgery and related complications. He says he plans to return to performing once the doctors give him the A-OK. We'll stay positive. 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That's the secret. 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
0: Let me know which one of these happened in the 90s. Tonight, we're playing for a TGI 90s air freshener for your car. They smell like vanilla. You don't even have to get the answer right. Just play along. Anyone who texts is part of the mix. We're going to give a bunch of them away tonight. So just play along and have some fun. Here's your question. Which one of these is from the 90s? Nirvana released Nevermind. Adele released 21. Or Drake dropped Take Care. Which one of those happened in the 90s? Let me know right now on the text. 855-WIN-MY-FM.
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7: Here's Exeter Grand Bend's three-day forecast from the MyFM Weather Center. Overnight, clear skies, a low of 11 degrees. Tomorrow, mixed sun and cloud, a high of 25 throughout the day and a low of 14 degrees overnight. And for Sunday, a chance of rain, a high of 22 degrees. I'm Kimberly Milliman's Exeter Grand Bend's breaking and local news. My-

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1: TGNani's MyFM. Our question, which one of these happened in the 90s? The answer, if you're playing along at home, Nevermind from Nirvana came out in 1991. It defined a grunge era for sure. The Adele and the Drake stuff, those are from 2010. If you got it right, well done. 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
1: Everyone is excited because MyFM in the Morning Cash Effects starts again on Monday morning. Wake up with Jamie and Lorena and be ready to win cash. Tonight, I'm playing your 90s hits. 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
2: Just coming back from dinner.
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1: Okay. What do you want to hear?
2: How about Wild Night?
1: Mellencamp.
2: Yeah, thank you.
1: You're welcome. Here it is. John Mellencamp, Wild Night. Mm-hmm.

0: Stockwood, TG Anani's, MyFM. She is still releasing tunes, writing songs, and chasing pop chart success. Her husband, Alan Reed, he is the president of the Canadian Academy of Recording Arts and Sciences, more popularly known for the guy behind the Juno Awards. So they are a musical family here in Canada. I'm John. I'm looking for your text request tonight for 90s hits. 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
0: All right, here's your next question. 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
6: Here's Exeter Grand Bend's 3-day forecast from the My FM Weather Center. Overnight, clear skies, a low of 11 degrees. Tomorrow, mixed sun and cloud, a high of 25 throughout the day and a low of 14 degrees overnight. And for Sunday, a chance of rain, a high of 22 degrees. I'm Kimberly Milliman's Exeter Grand Bend's breaking and local news. My

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0: The answer to the question, which one of these TV shows started in the 90s? Seinfeld. Now, technically it was 1989, but it became a cultural juggernaut throughout the 90s and is firmly tied to the 90s. Breaking Bad came out in 2008 and Stranger Things in 2016. 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
1: 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Can you play Oasis?
0: Yes. They have a major announcement on Monday. Maybe a massive 2027 tour. Don't look back in anger. Here's your song. 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

0: Coral. Keep those texts coming. What songs do you want to hear from the 90s tonight? The number 855-WIN-MY-FM. I'll do my very best to play them. I promise. Amanda, what are you doing? What do you want to hear tonight?
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